Das ist Bayern 1. You know I can't be found sitting home all alone.

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First, are there any girls in the house tonight? Are there any women in the house tonight? Once more. Are there any girls in the house tonight? There you are. All right, girls. I want you to say, what's love got to do with it? You say,

Are there any men in the house? All right, guys. I want you guys to say, what's love got to do? Got to do.

hair, you wanna change your face. Sign up for dancing lessons, improve your grace. You keep thinking there's more,